0: Motor 50 cars for a 21 on a hit and run that occurred earlier.
1: $1,900. Alright, probably I got that.
0: $1,900.

0: 3923.
1: Division in South with Lincoln King David, 476.
0: 1901.
2: Connor, are you still speaking with your ass?

0: Copy two. Good. 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
1: Yeah, I'm good here. This is actually going to be a hit and run, but funny enough, this is the other half of Connor's fight.
0: Good copy.
1: I have him here. He's super cooperative. I'm just kind of waiting to see what Connor wants to do next.

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1: Fire Ambulance 3.
0: We just had a commenter requesting if ambulance can come emergent. Male just vomited there on the back patio.
1: Woodbury Ambulance 3, copy.
0: 1904.

0: 393, I just had two mini bikes with juveniles wheeling going north on Division. If White Bear could maybe hit them.
1: Roar 92.
2: Okay, go ahead.
3: They're currently tied up on some calls.
2: Copy.
1: Ninety-one seventy-three. I'm having some computer issues. Can you log me off quick and just pin my call? I'll log on and resign.

0: 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They're currently tied up on some calls.
1: Copy.
2: Ninety-one seventy-three. I'm having some computer issues. Can you log me off quick and just pin my call? I'll log on and resign.
0: Of course. Can I ask for you?

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0: Pressure 10 cars, forcing concrete sticking out on the right lane, and two vehicles pull over with flat. Southbound 61, just before 80th.
1: 126-500.
0: 504,
1: quiet
0: 460. Copy, and I think it's between 80th and Jamaica.
2: Thank you.

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1: 4487.
0: In relation to the juveniles doing wheelies on their mopeds, I just saw them northbound white bear from Raddatz. I'm trying to spin around and catch them.

0: 4-4-8, pardon. 4-30 McKnight, Road South. Couldn't be for domestic. Caller said they were assaulted, and they're requesting medics. They were choked and shoved by a friend.
1: 7-7, copy. Colvin, Web Revenue.
2: 8-4, copy. McKnight and 7.
0: Sending a missing person to your laptop. Caller says that they're missing from school. They are at an address in Maplewood of 1829 Furness, apartment number 212.
1: 30, copy.
0: Thank you, 15.

0: go ahead, PI.
1: Did you just watch X, or are you good?
0: And code 4. Did you see if Minneapolis PD called? This RO is saying that he called Minneapolis PD around the same time of the crash.
1: Yeah,

0: that the person, the suspect, was previously in the military, unknown if there's weapons in the house, but may have access.
1: 1917. 1970. 4487. Do you know if the suspect's still on the scene and no police have
0: heard it? We're trying to get that information. It sounds like there may be a language barrier.
1: Copy.
2: 4484, can we get a unit number?
0: Copy. They're trying, again, there's a language barrier.

0: 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They're available. I'll transport.
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0: I'll be in route to White Bear and Connor F. Frank. In relation to my call, the APD is the other half of my call.
1: Copy, White Bear and County Road, Frank.

0: 444.
1: I am not seeing a complainant on the east side of the building. Can we confirm whether she is inside or outside?
0: Okay, confirmation. Just the advisors to other people in the apartment. It's going to be an elderly 70-year-old female. That's the mother of the suspect and suspect's brother.
1: Okay.
0: 1921.

0: 2945 Hazelwood Apartment 100 for a 58-year-old male with heart failure. 1922.
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0: We're in custody at
1: 1925. 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
0: I'm right there, no.
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0: The large chunk has been removed from the lanes and maintenance is notified about the pothole.
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0: Their secondary location will be going to the spewway.
2: This is a white van, plate of Tom William Adam 102, coming back to a 2015 Chevy Express van. Caller says they're crossing over the center in the fog line. Information, 1942.
1: Delivery station 3F, respond to Prelude Homes, 10018 Raleigh Road, in room 304 in Mercy Cottage, for an ALS unconscious. 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
2: Grand Caravan out of St. Paul. Caller stated that they had no lights on. They were swerving and driving very slow. Information, 1942.
0: If you're able to at some point tonight, can you write us up under mine for the statement you got from him? And I'm going to cover the rest.
3: Copy.

Oakdale Station 1, I have Oakdale Station 1, I've responded 34th Street, northeastbound at 694 for a motor vehicle accident detection, time of page is 1946.

I'm going to attempt contact at 1724 Linden Cove.

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1: 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It's going to be Flaherty's and assist the caller with getting into their vehicle. They'll be near a 2007 Hyatt Saturn Ion.
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3: Dispatch, 4-4, AS clear.
2: Sorry, I have Ambulance 4, clear 1949.
3: That's my comments. I had my check.
2: 1949.
3: Only that one.
2: Copy. 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
0: In Gomian found a commentary and I'm placing so.
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0: 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Highway 243 at the Minnesota-Wisconsin border.
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0: 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No signs of smoke or fire.
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2: Station 1, and SBN Duty G, 7540 Silver Lake Road, Mounds View, dwelling incident, cross street, Bunsen Drive, and County Road I, Box 51, on fire off 5, time 2000, SBN Station 1, and SBN Duty G, 7540 Silver Lake Road, Mounds View, dwelling incident, cross street, Bunsen Drive, and County Road I, Box 51, on fire off 5, time 2000.
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0: 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It's coded as a motor vehicle theft. 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
1: Someone wants to explain my call on gratitude here. Is that more of a breach of trust?
2: Yeah, if you want to stay clear, I'll take care of it.
1: Sweet, thank you. You want to replace 75 easily?
0: Okay.

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1: Come in.

0: dropped at McKnight and Larpenter, but it's plotting to McKnight and Ripley for an animal complaint. Looks like an injured deer was struck and is possibly still alive in the lane of traffic.
1: So far. I can play 7-5, did you wear?
0: 7-5, you can take that.
1: Send my copy.

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1: I'm having a paper.
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0: You can show all Lakeland units clear of over.
1: Copy, 2016. You both head to 2501 White Bear Avenue, Hy-Vee. Staff is reporting two juveniles refusing to leave and harassing customers. Black male with a long sleeve hoodie, tan hooded sweatshirt, black pants. Nothing on the second.
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0: Sounds like copy, Petey.
1: And my apologies, apparently it's in front of the convenience store, Portia.
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0: sorry, except for a stall blocking, eastbound 94 at Ruth.
1: I'll be in route 2, 1523, Sexton to have. That'll be code 4.
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1: Sexton Ave.
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0: 923, can I get my case number?
1: 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Case number is 7172.
0: Copy, thank you.
1: 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At 2024.
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1: Frost Avenue, it's going to be unit 337. Caller had a guest name with her, and they left, but now they've come back with more stuff and are insisting on trying to stay.
2: Copy.
0: Roger, copy.
1: 23.
2: 44.

0: with Las Vegas en route to 1996 County Road Delta, carbon 227 for a 41-year-old that is feeling weak and lethargic. 2031.
1: Box 382, umpire off score, time 2031, medic 322, 1996 County Road East, Sibley Cove Apartments, sick person, cross street, White Bear Avenue North, and Aereo Street North, box 382, umpire off score, time 2031.

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0: 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Let me check if the last four of the case number, please.
1: It's going to be 4611. My apologies for stopping. 4611.
0: Thank you.
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2: 4479 area.
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0: 4477. I'll be with the female of the apartment.
1: Copy that.

0: not with the female? Caller is saying that somebody's knocking at the door. Is that you?
1: Correct. Yeah, that was me. I just made contact with her through the phone. We're both with.
0: Got you. And your status?
2: 447, I work with Lord.
0: 2045.

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1: I'll be standing for shift. Good evening.
0: Evening, 2045. Metro 60 cars for 1050 block in the right lane, southbound 35E before West 7th.
1: 6 and 21.

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Time of page is 2049.

Dale, Station 1, ambulance respond, level 2 for sick person, 7098 Upper 36th Street North, time of page is 2051.

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2: 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Caller has a mobile pendant alarm and requested please for unknown reason.
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No, just kidding. 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I'll talk to you. See you.

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0: Check for a female that's laying in the ditch, Highway 13, near County Road 11.
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Hartford out of White Bear. It's for Michael Anthony Thibodeau. He's an unknown race male and driving a green Honda Lincoln Uniform Golf 356. He is wanted for breach of trust at 2111.

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exit 143 and enter North 41, Victoria Street North and Ramsey Road, exit, on Fire of Sky, time 2139, 8142, 0121, Victoria Street North and Ramsey Road, exit, on Fire of Sky, time 2139.

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Patrol 3440 and sending for his information. Driving complaint last seen heading northbound 35 from Highway 97. A pickup truck, unknown caller, pulling a trailer, unknown 28-ton bolt. Vehicle seen hauling a large object that looked to be white, caller unsure exactly what it is. Vehicle seen driving with no lights on. Information 22 times.

0: He's probably going to steal one of those, anyone.
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0: You should ask, before they flip it into their climbing nowheres.
1: Harry, I took the call, I'll double check.

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1: 23-6-1 Tango, copy.
0: That's my surveillance.
2: County dispatch from Lakeview 805. We are responding to your 14840 62nd Street in Stillwater. Is there any chance you guys still have the caller on?
0: Negative, but my partner's re-listening to the call that she took. We're confirming the address currently.
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0: 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You, flip around and then provide advance warning for me.
1: Is that 26 you want us to start a tow?
0: Affirm.
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0: now heading northbound 35 from mile marker 138. RP called back stating the vehicle had pulled over and had other vehicles on with them several times. They did actually continue on, and they still have no lights on. Information at 2241.
1: Is that coming from a dartboard pickup truck?
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1: 126.
0: Just an update for the tow. 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
1: Copy that. 2244.

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0: Metro 12430 70 cars start for 1054 over eastbound 94 at Keith.
1: Five forty-two.
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1: Stillwater, do you have fishing one clear?
0: Have you just confirming we did locate a patient initially?
1: 10-4, it's 14820. And we're still.
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1: We see the note. There's no injuries.
0: I can ask the officers, but I don't believe anyone's on scene.

0: Metro 7 cars, Washington County is requesting assistance on a pursuit. Last one will be heading westbound Highway 36 from Keith, and they are passed with LTAC 1.
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1: 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I'll let him know that we won't be assisting at this time then. I'll tell you 253.

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0: 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Thank you.
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Engine 631, Ladder 628, Rescue 611, and Battalion Chief 606. 3110 Old Highway 8 North, Edison Apartments, Alarm Sounding, Cross Streets, Highway 88, and Old Highway 8 North, Box 363, on Fire Ops 5, Town 2315.

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0: 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I'm going to be blocking this ramp off until the tow gets it up and out.
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1: Lanes clear. 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I'll be 14th one to Stuffy's.
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1: Fires on a grid 60 Lexington Avenue North at Canterbury Hill. Over is general. Fire alarm.
0: 82, fire can advise.
1: 2327.
2: And 5F Scott, 92327, Roseville Fire, initial response, 2360 Lexington Avenue North, Canterbury Hill, alarm sounding, Cross Street, Lovell Avenue West, and Grandview Avenue West, Box 459A, on 5F 5, 92327.

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Stillwater Station 1 Rescue, respond to the address 1501 2nd Street North, Milwaukee County Jail, at the Sally Court, for an attempt to suicide. Site is midnight.

0: on traffic.
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0: Slow stop. I'm going to stop here at White Bear, Nebraska. Henry Victor Boy, 234.
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1: Now, 14-day pickup and hold out of St. Paul wanted in connection to a felony assault, second degree dangerous weapon, where the suspect held a firearm to the victim's head to intimidate her after speaking with officers. Vehicle is 2020 Dodge Charger, call Victor at 230 in 9 minutes.

Mirage is pending on a welfare check, White Bear and Larvinder for a female walking northbound screaming in the middle of the street, unknown between North of Larvinder. White female in her 30s, wearing blue top jeans. In 23 minutes.

0: 4800 Centerville Lodge.
1: Thanks, Centerville.
2: I'm sure you saw that Yuki. I don't know what info they had prior to their attempt to pick him up earlier today, because it was in Jeremy's Yuki. I don't know if the car was there or not, but for whatever reason, they believed he was inside but wasn't an open door.
0: The same domestic one out of Chisago County?
2: Yeah, you're referring to Joyce.
0: Yeah, it was entered at, I thought it was entered at like 10 something.
2: And all traffic is number 4583. This was down in Jeremy DOT. This is Chicago County Assistant Check the address for Ryan Joyce, who is wanted for this interview domestic. So, counselors, I don't know if there was just a delay in actually getting that out or why that is, but I think it was earlier.
0: Ah, I got it. I almost missed it.
1: Now that I'm looking at the message, at the office here, it actually says that it was canceled at 22:15 because he was arrested.
0: No. Yeah, I see that now too. Thank you.

0: Jefferson, Cross Street.
1: No Cross Street, and Terrace Drive West. 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

0: Rescue 611, 643 Overlook Ave West, sick person, cross street, Dale Street North, and no cross street, box 430, on fire off 4, time 055, rescue 611, 643 Overlook Ave West, sick person, cross street, Dale Street North, and no cross street, box 430, on fire off 4, time 055.
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0: 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It's going to be at the southwest parking lot of Round Lake and Phelan, off of Phelan Drive and Arcade.
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the name through Zerker. There's a Rayshon Casanova Bronson. But as of 3/13 of 2023, says deceased per clear.

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1: Copy.
2: If that's referring to him or not.
3: 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Just trying to pulse the camera real quick and get eyes on, see if I can see anything just to be on the edge of the call.

0: announcers, Max Aaron Rath, 1900 Weber Street Apartment 100 for an 82-year-old female with chest heaviness, 137.
1: Second Avenue, Box 171, on fire off score, time 136, Medic 911, 1900 Weber Street, Benedictine Care Center, Park, Cross Street, 3rd Avenue, and 2nd Avenue, Box 171, on fire off score, time 136.

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1: St. Paul's in Rockfish, Hesburg, Rose Street, Hoyt Avenue West, single caller, reporting they heard three shots within the last 2 minutes, go 139.
2: Warren, was it from the origin of the call?
0: What is it for a reference? And what he gave?
2: Interesting. That was the only one I could find, but who knows?

Hunter Station 1, rescue. Respond with Lakeview Ambulance. For a level A bleed. SA's to Greeley, 313 Greeley Street, South Apartment 221. 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
1: Copy, male threatened firearms, last time, 12th route.

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1: Requesting medics to my location for an adult male complaint about a return hands.
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1: Hey, Tango, they are cleared in, and it's for a complaint as to return hands.
0: I'm sorry, medics. 230.

12th Street, 4th Street North, and South Street North, on IRAP 4, Town 231, Met 311, 2675th Street East. Sick person, cross streets, Ferndale Street North, and South Street North, on IRAP 4, Town 231,

northbound from St. Clair. A gray suburban Union dated Mary 719, comes back to a 2001 model out of Roseville, PA. For a moving violation, they are not pursuing information, only at 242.

0: doing?
1: Grinfo, we have a pending 911 hang up in the area, 450 McKnight Road South, within 21 meters.
0: Yeah, copy, just gonna have to pen for now.

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1: Fires en route to 2000 Weber Avenue North. The recovery services for a fire alarm that covers a smoke detector.
0: K1, I copy.
1: 249.
2: Cross Street, McKinney Avenue East, and Cross Avenue East, Ox 531, on fire off side, Tower 249, Engine 323, Truck 325, and Battalion Chief 306, 2000 Right Deer Avenue North, Cochrane Recovery Services, Alarm Sounding, Cross Street, McKinney Avenue East, and Cross Avenue East, Ox 531, on fire off side, Tower 249,

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1: 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And 5 Street North. 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

0: Exeter and Rapid 1740 English Street North for a 20-year-old female with a headache and a 407.
1: North, headache, Cross Street, English Street, and the Avenue East, Box 529, on fire at 4, time 407, Medic 321, 1740 English Street North, headache, Cross Street, English Street, and the Avenue East, Box 529, on fire at 4, time 407.

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0: 3857 Labor Road at Macaluso is on a suspicious. Car is not on scene. Info via cameras. See someone trying to break through the window on the freeway side of the building. Two people, black clothing, unknown further description.
1: 3864 copies. 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
0: Positive.

0: 9173 Atkins. Start on Macaloosa, Smith County 1.
1: Please, dude. 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
0: I got drone too.
1: Why don't you set up away from Macaloosa's and put up your drone just in case they are still on?
0: Three copies, I'll try to find a spot.

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1: Boy, thank you.
0: 538. 5-4, would you like a soap?
1: Hey, firm, thank you.

0: 5163.
1: We do have a good Mid-Can at 1135 City Center Drive. Roll was kicked. Does not appear anything missing out of the structure, though.

box truck with a plate given Edward Nora John 459 does come back to a white Chevy Express out of Brooklyn Center. Vehicle seen jerking, overcorrecting, unable to maintain their lane, constantly over lane lines. 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
1: 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Yeah. 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
1: 5-4 for W-36.
2: 482 Rogers.

0: before. Oh, they all like fancy Denali with a quite given Henry John 078. Bills come back to a vehicle matching that description out of Rush City. Vehicle followed RP, passed on the shoulder on the left and on the right. Getting aggressively pulled up next to the RP and shouted at her at the stoplight, was about to follow her, but then discontinued and continued southbound on 694. 16, is there a trooper available to 21 to probably do this incident?
1: 421.
0: Thank you, sir. 16.

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1: I'm

3550 cars, information on a driver complaint, westbound 24 from Penn on a small SUV, unknown 28. Caller said the vehicle is towing and the vehicle is a rope. Information 6.

0: 50. So 35V, crash out for that Shepherd.
1: 50 Maryland.
0: SB 250, and they'll be parked at the Holiday gas station. Take the exit to 13.
1: Copy.
0: It's 636.

0: going.
1: 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Looks unoccupied. Road is Serco.
0: Denver, go ahead.
1: Copy, 644.

0: We're going to have multiple crashes in the curves there. East 94, just past Marion Kellogg.
1: Copy.
0: 647.
1: 175 Metro.
0: 175.
1: I'll handle the unoccupied van. I'll leave the toe slip on the windshield. It's unoccupied.

0: Victim on a gunpoint incident, southbound 358 West 7.
1: This is a suspect in the area. Do you have any more info on the suspect vehicle?
0: Dark blue car, she thinks maybe a Honda Civic.
1: Have any chance she was still following?
0: They were behind them. She didn't want to get too close. She didn't have license plate, but they were actually following.
1: Copy. Can you try to give her a call back and tell me you have that?
0: Go ahead, take one.

0: 1050 eastbound 10 east of 65.
1: 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I'll be waiting so you can get the vehicle to the left. 10-4,
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0: 94610. 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
1: Romeo, 700.
2: 353, Mitchell.
1: 353.
2: And that chip.
1: Romeo, 700.
2: 542, Mitchell.
1: 542.
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1: 10-4.

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1: Checking ETA. 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We're still looking for it. The calls are set.
0: Yeah, there we go.
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0: Heath, Scott. It appears the rear was kicked to the shoulder. Can't be certain, but at most it would just be the drive through.
1: Copy, 44 at Autos, drive through. 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

410 Tire Information on driving complaint. East 194 from Robert. We were looking for a dark gray Camry, missing a back bumper, heavy tinted windows, brake checking, cutting in and out of traffic, and high rate of speed. No follower, 735.

0: That's 2430 cars. Be at 1050, northbound, block on the left. Northbound 494. Just north of 94.
1: 24,000, right there.
0: Sorry about that. Update location came in right at Stillwater Boulevard.

0: 347.
1: 347.
0: 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I got power broke for a steel type thing for wind out from the left shoulder. He's on this west of 120. Make it get back out, so if you want to grab it. Whenever you have a chance.
1: 742.

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0: 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I'm going to put an AO call 3871 Kindred Way, again, 3871 Kindred Way, time is 736.
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5: I like the engine 1, 748.

Lakeland 111. Can you go ahead with that address one more time? We're in the middle of shift change. Stand by. Lakeland 111, address is 3871 Kindred Way, 3871 Kindred Way. Steve, thank you. You're welcome, 749.

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Oakdale Engine 1, Oakdale Ambulance 1 for an accident with injuries. Northbound 694 at Stillwater Boulevard. State Patrol's on scene requesting an ambulance for a party with arm pain after an accident. Vehicles are going to be on the right shoulder at 757.

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对对。Give an officer safety alert. 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

4450 car, 10 foot driving lane northbound 77 over Cedar Avenue Bridge, looking for a white Silverado plate given yellow Nora Henry 5994, just come back to the white Silverado out of Farmington. My colleague says they're in out of lanes, getting through traffic, and yelling at other vehicles, information at 802.

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1: Engine one
0: is arriving, 2-vehicle accident off on the right side. Ambulance will be arriving shortly as well. Engine one has 6-4 command. We'll be out checking for injuries.
1: 806.

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Wire problem. Cross street. Bronson Drive. And County Road I. Box 61. On fire off 5. Town Major Orders. SBM DHG. 7566 Silver Lake Road Mills View. Wire problem. Cross Street. Bronson Drive. And County Road I. Box 61. On fire off 5. Town Major 08.

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1: Go ahead.
0: All parties refusing transport. Engine 1 ambulance, 1 are clear. 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
1: And dispatcher, all fire units on the fire main. The CAD is back up. Again, CAD back up 8 times. We'll be in a 3-minute call shortly.

0: Two people property damage accident, 2361 Stillwater Avenue. They are going to be blocking traffic.
1: That's for sure.
0: 819.

0: 450 cars, the car in the area, for a stalled semi block in the right lane. It's going to be westbound 13 at Washburn.
1: 100 northbound E at Pilot.
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0: State 22.

Car information driving compliant. It's North 52 at Concord Boulevard. He moves their white BMW SUV with Georgia plates. Can't maintain the lane, weaving in and out. More of a follow around this, I'm sure if they took the split. 823.

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Stand by for police. Cross Street, Westfield Lane, and Greenhaven Drive. Box 196A, all fire off score. Time 840, Rescue A13, 531 Spring Hill Road, Assault. Stand by for police. Cross Street, Westfield Lane, and Greenhaven Drive. Box 196A, on fire off score. Time 840. Medic 610, 2996 Cleveland Avenue North, Amira Choice Roseville, sick person, cross street, Lydia Avenue West, and 19 Lake Ave West, box 365, on fire off 4, time 841, Medic 610, 2996 Cleveland Avenue North, Amira Choice Roseville, sick person, cross street, Lydia Avenue West, and 19 Lake Ave West, box 365, on fire off 4, time 841.

often described as a green mid-sized Jeep, unknown 28, turning with its flashers on, causing traffic going 15 to 20 miles an hour. Information only, 46.

10-4 traffic complaint west on Highway 8 from Elm Street in Lindstrom. Looking for a silver Volvo wagon. Plate given Sam Adam Union 8482. Does come back to an XC70 out of Center City. Our caller says this vehicle is cutting people off, writing the scoop check and brake checking. Information 8485.

920 yards, 3668 County Lot Road, the lot of right there, sick person, cross street, Dillon Court, and Mitchell's Court, Act 295, on fire off 4, time 850.

Hugh Station, Fire East Plan, 46th Street, Rosemary Way, North Apartment 201 for a 2-year-old whose leg is stuck in their crib. 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
2: Little Drive West, and County Road C2 West, Box 399, on fire-off score, time 901, Rescue 611, Engine 631, and Ladder 628, 4864 Churchill Street North, Cardiac Arrest, Cross Street, Little Drive West, and County Road C2 West, Block 399, on fire-off score, time 901.
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0: Allen Street, Cross Street, Fairview Avenue North, and Ferris Lane North, Box 485, on 402, Roseville Medical Response, 1910 County Road West, 8 pages Hickok Education Center, Allen Street, Cross Street, Fairview Avenue North, and Ferris Lane North, Box 485, on 404, Town 902.
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1: 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Adele, born in 2011, white female, 5'6", wearing pink sweatshirt, gray sweats.
0: Having similarly separated us.
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0: You're up front.
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Avenue East, Smokey Line, Cross Street, Stone Street North, and Ever Street North, Oxen 124, on fire side, Town 908, Engine 313, Engine 323, and Battalion T306, 2536 Rose Avenue East, Smokey Line, Cross Street, Sterling Street North, and Ever Street North, Box 624, on fire off side, Pound 908.

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He's unable to make entry, unknown if anyone's inside. 9-10.

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1: We have medics routine for transport to the hospital. No fire needed.
0: Are they cleared in?
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0: Okay, 29, copy, I'm on scene.

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1: And then at 911, 1828 7th Street, natural gas odor, Cross Street, Dillon Street, and Wood Avenue, Box 141, on fire off sky, time 940, water 914, and then at 911, 1828 7th Street, natural gas odor, Cross Street, Dillon Street, and Wood Avenue, Box 141, on fire off sky, time 940.

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0: This is to the area, it's in 2896 and clear. Alright,

0: 6-6 Central.
1: 4-6-6.
0: I'm eastbound 30 from Hilton. Any updates on the 49er?
1: Negative. I haven't seen him on camera.
0: Copy. I'll keep checking.
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2: Six. Unless you have other calls, this will be UTL.
1: Yeah, no other calls. UTL 950.

Lucky Ray 13, A25 County with FB, 825 County with FB, sick person, cross street, spot drive, Nizek Court, back, 27, on fire off floor,

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Hello from the area generally described as a white aggregate. See partial plate 154. Adam, leaving in traffic.

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2: Sherman Glenn, westbound 212, approaching Cologne. Unknown type of truck that is pulling a trailer that is the kind of trailer you put camping things on when you go hunting. Boy Scout logo on the side, has a van on the top with ladders on the van. Caller thought it might be stolen because the trailer does not have a plate on it. 1030 out.

0: 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I'm coming from 35 and Y. Is this at Unit 10 or County 10?
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0: 10-4, yeah.

0: And then 2 months you'll be out with that little one.
1: And then 2 years and 6 months, 31, 62, sound good?
0: Yeah, see if you hang on today.
1: Yep, we're calling them.
0: Copy, thank you.

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0: Just out of Ohio, I'll take one of those.
1: Want to shut down south to east, they'll have County or first shut down Longview Boulevard to east.
0: MSL 22 sounds like they got plenty of help.
1: Copy.

0: Otherwise, we do have leaking fuel, and then there is also oil. Jarvis says about 200 gallons of fuel in his truck.
1: I don't need to contact the duty officer for that.
2: What's that, everybody?
1: Sure.
0: Go ahead. A couple of the driver doesn't have a couple of drunk cars in his whole truck, so imagine these things all the way, too.
1: Truck not a tanker, there's no cars inside the dump truck.
2: Correct. Multiple junk cars and a dump truck.

0: Okay.
1: I would say at least 5 for sure for now.
0: Alright, do you think we're going to need some Bobcat action too, do you think?
1: Yeah, I'm going to get everything started.
0: Alright, I'm going to start Twin Cities for that. Blaine Brothers will be your big rig.
1: Twin Cities.
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3: 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What do you need for traffic control?

0: for BBSL with you. I can probably use one car as early warning, 35 south at the exit to town. Taking up two lanes here.
1: Yeah, I'm just looking at it right now.
0: For if you've been here, I think as long as you take the right shoulder, that would be good.
2: What is it, 416?
1: 2216, Patton, right shoulder.
2: I thought first was video. I'm going to come wrong way down this ramp to give you some early warning.
0: Since we're still available, I think one more squad car on the right shoulder, maybe like 100 yards before me.
2: Alright, I'll come wrong way ahead there.

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2: All right.

0: 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Oh, I read it.
1: Hey, Regis, 750.
0: Yourself.
2: I'm clear with stop. Go be out of the crash here momentarily. 2 minutes and cancel.
1: You are.

0: coming with all your bobcat weapons and everything else that you might need. 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
1: It looks like it's going to have to be empty now. Everything's just spilling out on this side over here.
0: I'm going to tell Blaine Brothers to hold off till we call them a big rig since it's going to be a big mess to clean up first.
1: Okay, great.

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1: Just 50 car step out with our friend 35W and DLR in the wheelchair in the lane of traffic again.
0: Check my idea. 482 53rd. 1435 484.

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1: Cut.
0: What's your permanent center play? 232-351. 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So he was clear.
1: Hello, ma'am. I'll be out with the 49er DLR.
2: 11 a.m.
1: Here. Sure you was clear, Grealish.
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4: Avenue for a male possibly under the influence of substance who has been waiting room between the strip mall and subway. Car traffic. Go ahead.
5: Northbound Lake Air for Ripley. David D. Rex Charles, 476.
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5: Ripley.

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1: Hi, copy. 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

0: Referencing that previous medical, 1695 County Heat Delta, Unit 113 for behavioral, medics are requesting PD to assist.
1: Hey, first place, you want out? Fourth one, six, got it.
0: Have a good.
2: Northbound Cedar at 66th Street. 100 Burnsville.

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1: Dispatch, I'll call 5 Lash 1. I'm just signing that key lock on 3rd Street and put one up available. 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
0: ahead. Can you just confirm with Hennepin County and fill out a wheelchair for taking him?
1: Yes.
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0: North 100, north of 394, right shoulder, red Altima, waiting for AAA.
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0: 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She's still on scene. Medics are being notified.
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Ops 4, Time 1126, North St. Paul Fire, Medical Response, 2355 10th Avenue East, North Gate Crossing Apartments, Assault, Standby for Police, Cross Street, 3rd Street North, and North High Service Road, Box 443, on Fire Ops 4, Time 1126.

0: the suspect's black female in her 30s, 5'3", heavy build, red and black shirt. She should be outside somewhere.
1: Yeah, I'm all there.

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1: You can go for 35, he's in probably not getting service in there.
0: We just had a 911 open line at the high school.
1: Chrissy, I'll notify him. Thank you.
0: Thank you, 135.

report 10 cars. Any locals in the area in front of driving plate southbound 52 from milepost 108 in Hampton looking for a yellow Bronco? Unknown 28. Caller says they're on their phone and serving between the lanes. Information at 1143.

0: 263. Truck is clear of lanes on 55. Allen's is just finishing up, cleaning up the intersection. I'm sure it'll be open here shortly. We're moving a quick trip for an inspection.
1: That's a quick trip to 144.
2: 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He was last seen northbound towards Frost, riding a kid bike scooter while pushing a bike.
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4: H7 copies as well, Beam and White Bear.

0: 4450 cars, information only on a driving complaint, northbound Highway 77 past McAndrews, described as a white Ford Flex. Paul Edward Charles 001 comes back to a white Ford Flex out of Apple Valley. Cut off the collar, brake check them. They're now separated. 1146. Info only, 1146.
1: Clear from the 4-day car crash.
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For an ALS call, 6111 Paris Avenue North, Apartment A is in Adam 3, time is 1151.

Engine 142, and Engine 121, 3220 Lake Johanna Boulevard, David of Johanna Shores, along Founding, Cross Street, County Road D West, and Standing Road, Box 336, on fire at 5, time 11:51, Engine 142, and Engine 121, 3220 Lake Johanna Boulevard, David of Johanna Shores, along Founding, Cross Street, County Road D West, and Standing Road, Box 336, on fire at 5, time 11:51.

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2: Boy 767. Frankly, you said they were drinking a bottle of whiskey and driving. And that 28 does come to 2016 white Chevy Silverado out of Chaska. Information only, 1154.

0: measure 5-0 cars, Dakota is asking for traffic control, possibly a damage to property report, northbound 13 at Washburn Avenue. Wheel came off the dump truck.
1: 100 from 500.
0: 1154.
2: Cars out and cars clearing. They're going to be waiting on a private tow. It should be about 20 minutes. I'll be tending.
3: 1154.
4: Your car's information and driveway. Westbound 94 from 394 on a red Silverado. Zero boy Edward 955. Registered to Chevy Silverado at Brooklyn Center. Cut off caller. Almost another vehicle. 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
2: 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I'm not 100% sure. Maybe just 21 for starters.
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Medic 610, 2545 Hammer Avenue North, Rose Point Senior Apartments, Park, Cross Street, Lower Circle West, and Old Crest Avenue West, Box 427, on fire off 4, time 1201, Medic 610, 2545 Hammer Avenue North, Rose Point Senior Apartments, Park, Cross Street, Lower Circle West, and Old Crest Avenue West, Box 427, on fire off 4, time 1201.

Andrew? Here's the thing. Do you have any of this driving kind of before the crash occurred? It sounds like it was maybe on the ramp from 100 to 694.

0: But
1: are you on the phone with any of them, Bob's by chance?
0: I was on the phone with the dump truck guy. Guy that lost the wheel. He was talking with the owner of the RV.
1: Copy, because Dakota says that they need a response.
0: Help you know.
1: Sorry about all the confusion. Call 3.
2: 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And engine 323. 2165 White Bear Avenue North. Health Partners. Heart. Cross Street. County Road B East. And eastbound coat to southbound White Bear. Box 470. On firearms 4. Time 12:03.

Medic 221, 1580 Beam Avenue East, Maplewood Cancer Center, Breathing Problem Charlie, Cross Street, Hazelwood Street North, and Kennard Street North, Box 410, on Firehouse 4, Time 1204, Medic 321, 1580 Beam Avenue East, Maplewood Cancer Center, Breathing Problem Charlie, Cross Street, Hazelwood Street North, and Kennard Street North, Box 410, on Firehouse 4, Time 1204.

10 cars into the driving plane north on 149 from Opperman Drive, looking for a black Silverado plate similar to 3 Charles 96 Edward. Caller says they were merged into. No contact and passing on safely. Info 1206.

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0: Somebody called us headlessly on foot. Marathon from Larkin right there. The last copy is over here north of us.
2: 26 copy, go ahead.
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3: I missed that last traffic. What's going on out? Whitebear and Larkin, not too far away.
1: The same ball has somebody take off on foot. Larkinder and Whitebear.
3: Got six.

Engine 142, 1313 Windridge Drive, Hart, Cross Street, Windcrest Lane, and Windcrest Court, Box 218, on fire off 4, times wall 17, Engine 142, 1313 Windridge Drive, Hart, Cross Street, Windcrest Lane, and Windcrest Court, Box 218, on fire off 4, times wall 17.

Medic 311, and Engine 323, 1265 Frost Avenue East, Frost English Villages Apartment, Sick Person, Cross Street, Atlantic Street North, and English Street North, Box 498, on fire off score, time 1223, Medic 311, and Engine 323, 1265 Frost Avenue East, Frost English Villages Apartment, Sick Person, Cross Street, Atlantic Street North, and English Street North, Box 498, on fire off score, time 1223,

0: Bryce Harper, aiding and operating northbound 35 at County Road 46.
1: 312-500.
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0: 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Engine 3 is going to have Silk Road Command. 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
2: 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I wrote a crash report for both of them.
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Medic 610, 1862 Western Avenue North, Hart, Cross Street, No Cross Street, and South McCarran's Boulevard West, Box 522, on Firebox 4, Time 1256.

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0: to Health Burners, 1500 Crib Crest Boulevard, floor number 2 for an ALS chest pain, 1304. Cornhill Command.
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0: check for a rabbit sitting on a concrete barrier. Have gotten multiple calls on this. Northbound 494, just north of Tamarack.
1: 466.
0: 3DO6.

Engine 121, 5919 Centerville Road, Presbyterian Homes North Oaks, 6 Person, Cross Street, Wilkinson Lake Boulevard, and County Road J, Box 17, on fire off 4, time 1307, Engine 121, 5919 Centerville Road, Presbyterian Homes North Oaks, 6 Person, Cross Street, Wilkinson Lake Boulevard, and County Road J, Box 17, on fire off 4, time 1307.

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0: For abandoned over hours, this will be South 52 at Belvedere, Minnesota 28, George Union Boy 287, should come back to a Mitsubishi Endeavor.

North St. Paul Fire, Medical Response, 2710 13th Avenue East, Fleet Living Memory Care North St. Paul, Fall Injury, Cross Street, Henry Street North, and Geneva Avenue North, Box 474, on Fire Ops 4, Time 1313, North St. Paul Fire, Medical Response, 2710 13th Avenue East, Fleet Living Memory Care North St. Paul, Fall Injury, Cross Street, Henry Street North, and Geneva Avenue North, Box 474, on Fire Ops 4, Time 1313.

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1: Got the bunny in the ditch.
0: The bunny, 1317.

and Stillwater Fire. Respond to the area of Manning Avenue North and Delwood Road North for smoke in the area. It should be north of Delwood on the west side of Manning. Smoke visible, no visible fire. 1319.

Pictures information only on a driving complaint. Northbound 52 from 117 described as a gray GMC truck. 28 similar to Zero David King 377. Flipped off the collar, cut them off, and laughed at them. Information 1320.

0: It's Solar T2.
1: Yeah, you can show me out in the area, not finding anything.
0: Alright, received Solar T2 in the area, unable to locate so far, 1323.

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0: We have found nothing. You can go ahead and clear Stillwater units from Manning and Delwood.
1: I copy that. 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Nothing located. 1329.

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0: Well, that's why this fits the bag. We have a lot of paraphernalia in here. I don't know if there's any actual narcotics yet, but that mail is in the area with us. I don't know if we can get our hands on.
1: Copy. Did you still want medics?
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0: He's westbound at Hadley.
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0: 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I'll put the camera west up.
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0: enter to K73, do you have traffic or just bumped it?
1: Just bumped it, sorry.
0: Bumped, there's news 7.
2: Yeah, thank you.
1: Four 492, I'm clear.
2: Okay.

Zero Car is in for driving plate southbound 35 East Larpin. You're looking for a black Cadillac plate given Zebra Tom Paul 902. Just come back to a black XT6 out of Wyoming. Caller says that they passed this individual and they didn't like it, so they swerved at them and they were then cut off. Information at 1337.

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1: Con jabón, ¿sabes?
0: Ah, sí, sí.
1: 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Go ahead. This suspect has an active dingo in place, and the respondent's address is the above address. Copy.

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7071 East Point Cycles Road South at Tudor time. For a strong smell inside of the building, the compressor is also blowing oil at 1342.

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1: Copy.
2: Going to be eastbound Minota Bridge, just east of.
3: One hundred.
2: 344.

Medic 321 and Battalion Chief 306, 2155 White Bear Avenue North, Health Partners, Sick Person, Cross Street, County Road V East, and Eastbound Cove to Southbound White Bear, Box 470, on Fire Ops 4, Time 1345, Medic 321 and Battalion Chief 306, 2155 White Bear Avenue North, Health Partners, Sick Person, Cross Street, County Road V East, and Eastbound Cove to Southbound White Bear, Box 470, on Fire Ops 4, Time 1345.

Your host, Michelle, Point Fontana, Virgin Armstrong on our red F-250. Handicap late, Adam Robert, 4-8. Pass on the shoulder, force the caller out of the lane. No contact made, separated, 1348.

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1: Go ahead.
0: Sounds like a suspect fled northbound on Century on foot about 10 minutes ago. I'll be working on a physical description and checking the area.
1: 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Center lane is a silver, looks like Equinox, maybe?
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0: 3038.
3: Charlie, suspect will be on foot, northbound Century, blue jeans, black leather jacket, red shirt under the jacket.
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0: We're on scene of a single-story daycare facility. We have nothing showing on the Alpha Delta side. Moving the offensive strategy out investigating. And seeing the current assignment, you can show us as East Point Douglas Command.
1: Copy. Grove Engine 4 arriving, nothing showing. Continue the assignment. You have command 1350.

0: 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What is it? 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

0: 13 on the Metro. Two dead end. Just info, there's an occupied white Subaru South 52 and South 46 on the right. It's got AAA towing route.
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0: For a welfare check and possibly missing persons report, 1265 Frost, Unit 436, checking on our caller as she was trying to report her grandson is missing. She kept pausing and sounding confused. There's no previous medical at the unit.
1: Okay.

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0: 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And at 1407.
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Rescue A 13, 3555 Willow Lake Boulevard, Unknown Medical, Cross Street, Venice Center Drive, and County Road East, Box 318, on fire off score, time 1408. Rescue A 13, 3555 Willow Lake Boulevard, Unknown Medical, Cross Street, Venice Center Drive, and County Road East, Box 318, on fire off score, time 1408.

Thanks, Lamar Mitchell. 619. 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

0: 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Impending 1422.
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0: Center 4463, Supra, Axel on the road, southbound 35E, County Road.
1: 50, 36 English.
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1: 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Can I please get my case number? Currently 028656.
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Traumatic injury, box 486. On fire off sky, time 14:26. Rescue 611, Fairview Avenue, Northern County, Lobby West. Traumatic injury, box 486. On fire off sky, time 14:26.

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0: Waiver Station 3, E159 Somerset Road on a CO alarm sounding, called in by the alarm company, 1428.
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Northbound 35W at Black Dog. 312 Echo Valley. 1430.

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0: 8104 is going to check that spell you don't have on camera, and I'll be out at the speedway at 55 in Mendota Heights on a medical with Mendota Heights.
1: 1430. 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On camera, north 35W, Cliff Row, right hand shoulder is a box truck and a SUV.
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1: One scene of a two-story residential home. It's not evacuated, nothing showing. I'll be able to investigate the CO alarm. Woodbury Battalion 2 has command, switching to fire ops.
0: Woodbury Battalion 2, you're having two-story structure not evacuated. You're investigating and assuming command at 1434.

Kyle on two. Kyle on two, you're good to stay clear if you at the PD. Alright.

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1: No, Woodbury Command. Woodbury Command, go ahead.
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1: 1441.
2: Zero 5 1 8 1 0 2 9, which matches out of Iowa, weaving in the lane, crossing lane lines. Information at 4450. 1441.

410 Carson for all-main driving complaint, South 52 from 80, as described as a gold Chevy Malibu, unknown 28, passing people on the shoulder, tailgating, has stickers on the car, information 1444.

0: 60 car to assist Ramsey County on a stop northbound 35E at Roselawn.
1: 50, any?
0: 1344.
1: Metro, is it code or routine?
0: Routine.
1: Yes.
0: 1345. 10-4.
2: 1445.

0: Yes, sir.
1: This has been upgraded to a medical. It's going to be for a 60-year-old female, conscious, breathing, shortness of breath, and chest pain.
0: Yes, sir. Let me copy.

0: 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Central Station 1AF, respond to 9007 Hisley Avenue South for difficulty breathing. Time of page is 1447.
1: Good afternoon.
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Just information that this vehicle started driving off the road, and I believe it's because his ignition interlock took over. He can no longer start the vehicle either. And the buddy that pulled up was his sober friend trying to start the vehicle again.

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0: Afternoon, time for shift.
1: Good afternoon, 1454. 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

0: 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Two vehicles, no specifics yet on the injury.
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0: Here we go, this is a Tequila Parkway report.
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0: A dispute, please.
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0: Engine 631, and ladder 628, 2730 Herschel Street North, the Havre at Twin Lakes, accident, Cross Street, County Road C West, Box 396, on fire off 5, time 1505, engine 631, and ladder 628, 2730 Herschel Street North, the Havre at Twin Lakes, accident, Cross Street, County Road C West, Box 396, on fire off 5, time 1505.
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3: Okay, 287.
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2: 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All right.
3: 83 is clear. Do you want me to cancel medics or have them continue?
4: 281, we can cancel medics.
3: T929, just verifying that was you that was going to back 3-1.
4: 3927, I'll head up that way.

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1: Copy.

0: 33. I'm getting a 911 hangout from the high school, 5045 division. It pings within 19 meters. Sounds like the kids at school. However, we're not getting the answer on callback.
1: Copy. Please, Williams, Florida.
0: Copy.
2: Fifty-two eighty-seven. Changes to a PD accident. Clear car is a 50.
3: SUV unknown 28. 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

0: 8233. Property damage accident at Sunnyside Elementary. They have two vehicles, a gray Subaru Ascent and a black Chrysler 300 that are blocking traffic.
1: 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Complaints is hostile.
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1: 457?
0: 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Can you pin the location for the address I put into my event, please?

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0: 1312.
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1: You can disregard.
0: 1513. Go ahead.
2: This is James from Medics. She is refusing any services. We'll be going.
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1: 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I'll be out with a 1050 on Lone Oak and Neil Armstrong. Checking for injuries.
2: 15-15. Narcotics Grove Ambulance responded to the Walmart, 9300 East Point Douglas Road South, outside of the pharmacy for an ALS fall. 15-15.
3: We're going to move this off to the LA Fitness. Lanes are clear. There is one stall that was unoccupied. I think it was there before the crash happened.
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1: Medic 322, 1850 Dean Avenue East, Ramsey County Health, headache, Cross Street, South Lawn Drive North, and Swanson Street, Box 411, on fire off 4, time 1516. Medic 322, 1850 Dean Avenue East, Ramsey County Health, headache, Cross Street, South Lawn Drive North, and Swanson Street, Box 411, on fire off 4, time 1516.
0: You care of unit 102, 68-year-old male who fell. Come sit down. Got it.

0: 617.
1: 617.
0: Hey, Danny. I'm going to go to Mercy for a follow-up.
1: Good afternoon, 617.
0: I'm a bullet for a NATCO violation looking for Thomas Edward May, born in 86, weight male, 5'10", 200 pounds, brown eyes, brown hair. Officer safety information, subject has made threats in the past to shoot law enforcement and anyone who is wearing a black leather jacket, red shirt, blue jeans, information at 15.

0: McCrash and Fredley at 65 and 63rd, and Oka will be running at week in 22, although I did start Schmidt already.
1: Yeah, I copy. Thank you, Oka.
2: Bye. 39, 29, report.

0: 287 copy and route to the accident to 1520. Hey, Hartle.
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0: Copy, 5 you can clear.
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0: 1525.
2: 7555, Baylor Road, number 408 on a BLS hit person, 1525.
3: Information only driving complaint. Piece 94 from McKnight described as a red SUV with a 28 similar to Ocean Paul Adam 481 swerving all over. Caller believes that he's drunk. Information only, 1525.

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1: A Super Duty truck.
0: 1527.
2: Metro 97. What? We've had a driving complaint with lots of phone calls. The East 94 from Century. It looks like you're in the area.
1: Yeah, you're in Vancouver.
2: I don't have a follower, but it's East 94, described as a red SUV.
1: Do you say you did have a follower? We can go to tech.
2: I do not. We're trying to find that on camera.

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0: 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East 94 Radio, founded on Cameron, a follower.
1: Sir, have them throw their hazards on for me. I'm just getting up to radio.
0: Timber. Nine seven, they're all over the road. I don't know where my follower went, but I can't miss them. Yes, all over the road. Buick Enclave.
1: Let me know when you see me on camera coming up. I got my lights on, so hopefully you can see easy.
0: Temper, we're waiting at Woodbury Drive, just drove in the ditch. Seven, they're stopped at Woodbury.
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1: Cross Street, Sahara Boulevard, and Goodbridge Highway 36 meters North Street, Paul Gateway, Box 473, on fire off score, time 1534, North St. Paul Fire, Medical Response, 2365 Highland Street North, Paralytic Assisted Living, Breathing Problems Delta, Cross Street, Sahara Boulevard, and Goodbridge Highway 36 meters North Street, Paul Gateway, Box 473, on fire off score, time 1534.

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3929 Transport. Green the juvenile, says location. His residence, 20 miles, 41.2. Copy.

0: Morning, Kevin.
1: Hey, Kevin. In the event, if you just want to get started on SECH.
0: Before you do.

4970, Harrison, Florida, driving a plane eastbound 12 from County Road 6, looking for a tan Mazda SUV with a Texas 28, unknown 28, very beaten up car according to our caller. Passing on the right hand shoulder information at 1543.

0: Center to Federal Guards for assault blocking, left lane, eastbound 610 and Noble.
1: 36 to deal.
0: 50 prefect.
2: 181.
0: 50 prefect.

0: 30 cars for Eastdale, partially blocking southbound 35 at milepost 139.
1: 280 Greer,

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0: I'll be 10-8 crash on Lone Oak. I wrote it.
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1: Two 2450 cars for an orange item on the ramp, northbound 77 to westbound 494.
2: Message 330-184.
1: 1551.

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Metro 4460 cars, information on the driving complaint. Westbound 94 exited at Marion on a white semi-truck and trailer with solid on it, unknown 28. Strange noise coming from the vehicle when it was braking. Information at 1556.

0: Brennan, I dropped the
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0: 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I'm out with First on South W at 694 on the right hand shoulder of the Dodge Caravan. Can you just start a private tow for him?
1: Yeah,
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0: you from Parkdale to southbound 100, ramp.
1: 417-101-212.
0: 1609.

0: 4460 cars, 48-1050 at northbound 61 at Beam.
1: Okay, 10 over.
0: 1610. 1610.

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0: Negative. Right, I'm a 3 neutral, I had to crash on 100. Charlie, just going over.

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0: driving complaint to Earthbound 35W from Highway 10, looking for a blue Charger plate given 2-3 Mary Ocean Papa Adam Robert. Those come back to a blue Challenger out of St. Francis. Caller says they're passing on the shoulder. Cutting people off and brake checking information at 1616.
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0: Negative.
1: Copy, I'm standing by with my hangout. 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
3: Four one seven. The crash off of Bellevue for holiday.
1: This is 26.
4: Stop block at 169. What lane are they blocking?
1: 100 ramp. It's right off the ramp from Lincoln Drive. Left tires over the fog line.
4: Copy. I'll be on for 169.
1: 326.
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1: 579.
5: All rider, can you please send me a cab message?
1: Yes, sir. 1626.
3: On to. Let me know if you need anything substantial. Check the area. It can already be found, so we'll keep looking, but right now.
6: Described as a gray Ram moving van, 28 given, Queen Lincoln Zebra 585. It's not registered actually at Cumberland, Wisconsin. Oh, caller driving on the shoulder, information 1627.

0: Go ahead.
1: Sounds like closest friend to here is at 2300 Randy Avenue. He may be walking that way. The friend's name is going to be Mateo. We've had some contacts with him as well. You maybe want to check to see if he's walking there.
0: I got you. 2300 Randy.
1: April.
0: I got you.

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0: Grab the grease, just enjoy that. 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

0: Tom, do you have any crime at this time, or what you got?
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0: Collins is down for Main Street and Elko with the Blue Jazz Challenger. Mike Given, Robert King, Zebra 446, does come back to the Charger out of Maple Grove. Collins has the pass on the right hand shoulder. Blue Jazz 6-30.
1: I'll be 10-7. Good day.
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0: Sounds good. Thank you, sir. 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
2: As far as I can tell, no crimes, but we still need to get his side. Sounds like more so he was getting in her face at the top of the stairs, so she grabbed him by the waist and tried to walk him down the stairs, and that's where he's claiming he pushed him down. He never fell. She never let go.
0: Thank you.
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2: She does want to report him as a missing or runaway, so I'm starting on that now unless we find him.
4: Rice Creek Parkway, the Edison Apartment at Rice Creek 1, Caesar, Cross Street, Houston Lane, and Prairie Clover Drive, Box 5, on fire off score, time 16:33, engine 131, 5891 Rice Creek Parkway, the Edison Apartment at Rice Creek 1, Caesar, Cross Street, Houston Lane, and Prairie Clover Drive, Box 5, on fire off score, time 16:33.

0: Northbound 35E at Larpinder.
1: All 13, sorry.
0: 1634.

0: 13.
1: Good, nice to get north off Maryland.
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1: Yeah, please.
0: 16-3.
2: Okay, 35.

0: 540 cars, information on the driving complaint, northbound 35 from Highway 8 on the Black, F-150, unknown 28, driving at a high rate of speed, passing on the shoulder, information at 1636.
1: Riley, get by. On your way up to White Bear Ave, let me know if you see a white male, 16 years old, right about 5'8", white pants, gray backpack, dark color sweatshirt.
2: I copy. I will.

For domestic, 2264 East 7th Street, verbal between two brothers, possibly over a pending eviction.

Engine 631, and ladder 628, 514 Level Avenue West, Apartment Incident, Cross Street, Minnesota Avenue West, and Dale Street North, Box 461A, on fire at 5, time 1639, Engine 631, and ladder 628, 514 Level Avenue West, Apartment Incident, Cross Street, Minnesota Avenue West, and Dale Street North, Box 461A, on fire at 5, time 1639.

0: Hi, hey, Gabby. Check the ranch address. White Bear Ave, all the way there. F all the way there. South Shore, all the way there. 61, all the way there. And then we backtrack to the high school. You got a pick there?
1: Jane, is it?
0: We check the Rand address, multiple ways to get there, and then we just backtrack to the high school. Are you good if we clear?
1: I copy that. It sounds like he did take his phone. Do you want to try to call him, and I will try to call his grandma, who has the ability to track his phone, see if he'll either tell us where he's at, or see if grandma can tell us where he's at?
0: I'll work on it.
1: I'll drop the number in the call.

0: probably like 250 kids who go to high school for different sports, but I drove there a few times and I'm not seeing anyone, and that's the description.
1: I just passed a hit-run vehicle. Do we have a 28 for the suspect vehicle?
2: They're still on the phone.
1: Happy. Can you go if you get something?
2: Hello. Come on up.

0: information on a driving complaint with a 3-minute Toyota left and heading north on 65 from 105th Avenue. Looking for a gray Toyota Corolla out of Colorado. It's going to play under our King Adam 115 vehicle with seen weaving, speeding, slammed on their brakes, and flipping off the RP. Information at 336.
1: 350.
2: Good, sir.
1: Yeah, red SUV, either David Edward Tom 601 or David David Tom 601.
2: Happy, I'm heading to Hubbard, W. See what I can find.
1: Good luck, 1546.
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0: Metro 4460, car start for a blocking crash, northbound 61 at 19.
1: Copy.
0: 1649.

0: After 60 cars impending will be a muffler on the road East 94 at 61, impending at 1640 AM.
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0: crash. Eastbound 94 from, I don't know him, from Brooklyn Boulevard.
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0: 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My post number is 19209, sorry about that.
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0: Command the board, 2085, and put me on that COE at 2400 Market, please.
1: Copy. 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
0: Appreciate the passion for that COE as well. Pulse is going to be 2777. Please search.
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0: 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I'll just grab the one on 36 here.
1: Sounds good. I'm leaving the deal now.
0: I just got you. Call 36.

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1: Yeah.
0: I did

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0: 8-4-2-7-9, I'll take from 8. Yeah, so I'll come by, tell them to flip at Victoria, Jeff, I think. Gonna be south of St. Clair.
1: Seventeen twelve.
2: 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Flip at Victoria.

0: So you know what, I'm coming up behind her. Do you want to switch?
1: Yeah, that'd be fine. I'll move right. If you want, just keep left.
2: I think what's in step time was here. He blocked the right lane.
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0: 4 minutes away, northbound 35 from Harris on a Ford sedan. Paul Victor Boy 406 comes back to a 2010 Ford Fusion, green in color, out of North Branch. Cut off the collar, brake check the collar. Information at 1717.
1: No, Rob says he was going to back you up.
2: I'm out here at 5 and Lauren probably wants his car. Got it. Sorry for the misunderstanding.
1: Well, it says unoccupied. If you want me to take a peek, I could.

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1: Adult male to 1700 Highway 96 in Arden Hills. Starting mileage is 21.
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2: 82 copy clear.

0: 3, here's for 1050, northbound 13, just west of County Road 5.
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0: 1721.

0: William. It's still unoccupied. It's the windows are down. All the stuff's in it, like she said. However, it's at the far end of a long driveway. So it's in their personal property, parked up by the house.
1: Copy. Randy came back clear, so I guess I'll just let sleeping dogs lie. And are the doors open, or is it just the windows?
0: Right now, just the windows. She's coming out here now.
2: Pick up an old sort of password there. Oh, small password. Sorry, SUV thing.
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0: 1724.
1: They showed up during the day today while she was gone. She left at 7, came back at 4 something, and here it was. The house has cameras, but it doesn't reach out far enough to catch where the operator went.
2: I copy. I'm heading all that way right now.
1: I will look for a number for the arrow.
2: I already tried that. Just not answering.

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0: Can you put myself on a PSP? Have some more.
1: Copy.

3450 cars, information on a diving complaint, southbound 13 from Nicolet with an approximately 7-minute delay on a white SUV. John Union Edward 94 comes back to a 2010 Toyota RAV4, silver in color, out of Savage. Honk at the caller, pass in the exit lane, brake check the caller. Information at 1726.

0: 9682.
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0: I'm at the house on South Shore. There is a squad coming, but I'm out with the driver of the vehicle now on code 4.
1: Copy.
0: Tomorrow.
1: Copy. Did you want the squad to continue?
0: I don't know, I'm almost on scene.
1: Copy.

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1: Good at 17:30.
0: Well, if you want, you could probably cancel. He was here to do some dock work, and I just ran up by the call center.
2: Copy. I'm on scene. Let me know if you need anything.

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0: 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I'll take a big request.
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0: Medic 921, 3840 Hoffman Road, New Perspective WBL, stroke, Cross Street, Hoffman Road East, and Cedar Avenue, Box 290, on Firebox 4, time 1738, Medic 921, 3840 Hoffman Road, New Perspective WBL, stroke, Cross Street, Hoffman Road East, and Cedar Avenue, Box 290, on Firebox 4, time 1738.
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1: Andrea,

0: Kelly's behind me. I think Wayzata uses them. If you want to confirm with them.
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0: Get it from Wayzata Boulevard.
2: Oh, no, it's not on camera. We don't know where it is at this point. And Henson said they did not call a tow.
3: 10-4.
2: 42.
3: 360. I did pre-install login on the southbound at John Martin. I got the event created already.
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1: 1743.

Metro 2520 cars info is driving plane eastbound 674 from 252. Looking for a purple Toyota RAV4. Bacon. Proper. Larry David 027 does come back to a RAV4 in Minneapolis. Our caller says they're rechecking and tailgating information at 1744.

0: go ahead.
1: Which hit and run are you referring to?
0: My apologies, it's the 21, 90-something times. Thank you.
1: All right, 17:45.

0: driving complete left and heading north on 169 and County Road 79, looking for a motorcycle that is lane splitting, speeding, and weaving in and out of traffic. Unknown 28, information at Section 36.
1: I tried to saw that one northbound from Marshall. I flipped, but I probably able to get him.

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0: Crash is clear. Can you send me the head around for 7B?
1: Seventy 47.

0: No. Charlie and I will be at 6 with the stall. Both of us pushed it out of the way, it looks like.
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2: If you could put me en route to the vehicle versus MB's motorcycle, that would be great. Thank you.
3: Copy that. And last thing my witness says is that the motorcyclist was up on his seat.
2: Copy. Thank you.

Metro 4450, requires information on a driving complaint. Eastbound 494 from 35E on a blue Ford pickup, Wisconsin 28, Union Victor 5331, which matches. Tailgating closely, going in and out of the lanes. Information at 1753.

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2: 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Should be a larger box truck.
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0: 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We do have a car, motorcycle, center median. We'll be able to investigate. Engine 1 has 10th Street Command.
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0: Susie. I'm medical 2750. Gerald, 54-year-old male, who fell. Medics can advise.
1: No. 112. On fire off 4. Time 1801. North St. Paul fire. Medical respond. 2750 Gerald Avenue. Fall injury. Cross Street. Mohawk Road East. And Shawnee Drive. Box 412. On fire off 4. Time 1801.

Sorry, sir, permission only. I'm driving from Lake North, Montana, 5PX. I think on your 96. So it's grabbed as a gray Toyota Highlander. Lincoln Union, Robert 673 comes back to a gray Highlander. 2015 on Maple, unstable speed sensing in their lines. Impulse only, 1806.

Enterprise Information Archiving Complaint. Southbound 35W from Black Dog on a blue sedan, Lincoln Zebra Union 404, comes back to 2018 Subaru WRX out of Apple Valley. Vehicle was brake checking and tailgating. Information at 1807.

0: 3450 cars, check for a pedestrian, southbound 35W at Black Dog.
1: I have it, 500.
0: 29.

0: is unavailable for a piece of aluminum in the left lane, southbound 35Z at County 11.
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0: 14 from dispatch on the fire main. Just an update. RP5 on the line, stating the female's declining, in and out of consciousness and breathing rapidly.
1: For possible wrong lights over sedan westbound and the eastbound on 494 and 24th.
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0: You have a single vehicle accident. 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Get a power pole. Power pole's attached. 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
1: Copy, on scene, single vehicle accident off the roadway. 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

0: from dispatch on the fire main, your status? For a juvenile complaint, call 65 Frosty in a 2-3 report, checking on a 5 and 6 year old who has supposedly been left home alone, supposed to be in the care of their 14 year old sister who is nowhere to be found.
1: Supposed to copy.
0: AP 32. Times 18.

0: created a call for 3929 back to 3930. It's a reckless driver, 17th and Allen.
1: What was the crosswalk 17?
0: Allen.
2: You clear still other Chief 2 and Station 1F. Engine 1 will remain on scene.
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2: Cross Street, Newbern Drive, and Wildwood Road, Box 324, on Fire Ops 4, time 1837, Medic 921, 3545 Century Avenue North, 6 person, Cross Street, Newbern Drive, and Wildwood Road, Box 324, on Fire Ops 4, time 1837,

Chicago 10 cars, information on addressing complaint, westbound County 42 from 52 on a dark-colored sedan, John Frank Adam 124, comes back to a 2007 Toyota Corolla, black in color, out of Apple Valley. Vehicle was speeding 80 miles an hour, crossing the lane lines. Information at 1840.

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3: We've cleared jail. Can you set new traffic stop? And a third degree, 5-6-A, Adam.
4: 1840.

Metro 4460, cars information on a driving complaint. Northbound 35E at 694 on a black Dodge Charger, plate similar to Tom Mary X-Ray 305. Vehicle was swerving, clipped the median, unable to maintain its lane. Information at 1844.

40 guards in for only driving complaint, North 35 from Highway 97. Described as a silver pickup truck, unknown 28, speeding, weaving, cutting through traffic, flipping people off. Information 1846.

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1: Go ahead.
0: Southbound 35 at Larpinder. Yellow Charles Union 769.

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0: 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Ignite and south. Lincoln Robert Henry, 542.
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